0: 015, take a 911 open line, 150 South Byhalia Road, 150 South Byhalia Road at Pepsi. Looks like it's pinging from the Mountain Dew side of the building. 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I'll send you another unit when the code's available, Bravo 15.
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0: 15. We just received a third call. Correction, fourth call from this number.
1: Check. I'm going to attempt to call them.

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1: Negative, and it's coming from a disconnected cell phone. I'm unable to call it back.
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0: Check. I spoke with staff and they advised that they don't know anyone with the last four of that phone number.

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0: Bravo Telby, westbound, 385 on ramp from Vialia, Tennessee Violator 459, Bravo Kilo Yankee Victor, White Kids Hole, unknown.
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0: Bravo 7, the Finn is coming back out of New Jersey and Florida. Florida's the most recent. Expiration 4 of 26. Canceled on a white Range Rover with Florida plate 45 Alpha Whiskey November Delta to a James Sharp out of Naples. No stolen.
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0: Bravo 3, Bravo 14, take a disturbance. It's going to be 1541 Collingham Drive, 1541 Collingham Drive. Car advised that it's verbal and physical. There's unknown type of weapons, but there are weapons. 1953, Bravo 3.
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0: 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How do you Harley? 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Victor Papa. 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
0: 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Units responding to Stone Oaks Cove for information. Caller does not know if there's weapons. The suspect's going to be a 24-year-old. If it's physical, unsure if EDP.
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0: Bravo 14, Bravo 15, Sharon's Ferry of southbound Houston Levy, Wolf River, southbound Houston Levy, approaching Wolf River, callers advised it's a white Honda Accord. May possibly be going west on the Wolf River at this time, passing cars on the shoulder and driving into oncoming traffic at 2216, Bravo 15.
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0: Charlie A. Show me at Poplar and Maynard Way. Maybe a Tennessee Violator 4821 Juliet Alpha. Correction, India Alpha. It's going to be a gray four-door sedan.
1: Charlie 2316.
0: Charlie 8, that's going to be a gray Honda Civic.

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0: Check.
1: Charlie 8, revise that deal. It's not on file.
0: Charlie 8, it's going to be Tennessee 150-835-925.

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2: 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She advised the car door was open, but security is closed. 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

0: 27, plan advisor, they would meet and where?
1: 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If I, if you would come to the back of the building, that she would be able to make contact.

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1: Check. Star response. Charlie 8, shot expiration, suspended on 2013 Nissan Maxima to Crystal Johnson out of Cordova, no stolen.

0: Charlie 7, Connecticut 5, number 4, complaint report.
1: Check. Charlie 7, your file number 3289-3289.

Another 7 vehicle was checked. No signs of forced entry or anything was taken, and service was reported.

0: Charlie 6, eastbound 35, west of Bahia, unreadable temp tag on a white Mazda SUV, unknown occupants.
1: Turn 26 is the violator.
0: Sheriff Meyer.
1: 0007.

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0: Charlie H. What's that First Horizon Bank? It's going to be Pomper Shilling. It's going to be a Tennessee Violator 109 Bravo Delta Delta X-Ray. It's going to be a white Nissan Altima.
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0: 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I'll be Houston Levy, north of Frank, Tennessee Violator, Bravo, Tango, Romeo, 4034 on a gray Camaro, unknown.
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0: Charlie 14, will you direct them on stop?
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0: Charlie 14, I'll be Houston Levy, north of Frank. Tennessee Violator, Bravo Tango Romeo, 4034 on a gray Camaro. One time.
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Charlie 7, Texas. Whiskey November Golf 4135. It's now a 26 on a 2019 Nissan to Capital Car Sharing. It's no stolen.

Charlie 15, show me westbound 3 to 5, west of Houston Levy. We do white listening out to the unknown. Send my for the tape. Check.

0: Charlie 15, can we get a key to the AE on Mississippi 802-655-070? Also, I got a little to the kick. We have to the RQ.
1: Check.

Charlie 15, Montarius Palmer's negative TVA. That van's gone back in Tennessee with no tag. 2015 Nissan Altima white in color to Travelers Indemnity Company out of Madisonville, no store.

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0: 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I know.
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15, that'd be westbound 3 to 5. East of Houston, Levy, Tennessee, you violated Bravo, Victor, Zulu, 5863, Green Charger. Hello.

Charlie 7, Houston Levy, Wolf River, Tennessee Violet, Bravo, Tango November, 7934. Black truck, I caught on.

0: Charlie 14, I'll be pulling in the AT&T lot. Tennessee Violator, Bravo, Papa Mike, 9898, silver sedan, one time.
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0: 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It's going to be Tennessee 491 Bravo Quebec Tango Romeo. 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

Charlie 15, I'll be eastbound 3 to 5, east of Houston, Levy, Tennessee, Charlie Bravo, Delta Sierra 9225, Mercedes SUV.

0: Truck 12, I'll be westbound, Highway 385, east of Vihelia, Tennessee Violator, Bravo Victor Hotel, 2740, displayed on a GMC Yukon, black and color, on an occupant.
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1: Can you get a final for traffic?
0: Check, Charlie 15, Charlie 6, Shape on the road, Charlie 15, eastbound, east of Houston Levy, Charlie 6.
1: From Charville.
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0: Charlie A. Chevy, Highway 72, East Shelby Drive, Tennessee Violator, Bravo Tango Whiskey, 8589. It's going to be a light blue Chevy four-door sedan.
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1: 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Charlie 88, clear for traffic. Charlie 8, Anthony Washington, showing ID only, negative KVA.
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0: Troy 13, caller called back of us, 275 Strayer Lane, is the correct address?
1: 13, check.

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Charlie 410, be Houston Levy, Halley Parkway, South Arkansas, 10 tag violator, Delta Bravo 442752 on a silver Nissan Rogue. 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
2: Charlie 15, show your route to the courtyard off the Marriott, 4640 Merchants Park. Meet with a Cynthia Lester in the front lobby. Advise that their red Nissan Frontier was stolen from the parking lot. Last seen around 9:30, stretching 8:30 to 9 o'clock at 701. Charlie 15.
1: 15, that's location.

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1: Right.
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0: Alpha 5, we're in service, you can take that. 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

5. I located it at 5:45 this morning. Past the flock camera in Memphis, southbound exit ramp, Poplar Avenue at I-240.

Charlie 13, I'll be Papa Kelsey with Tennessee Violator 552, Bravo, Mike Lima. 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
0: Tennessee 138-060-551.

0: 2013, Joshua Simmons, valid, 3 entries, traffic school completion, 9 of 18, traffic school completion, 9 of 18, and an accident, 10 of 19, negative QWA.
1: 13, check.

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1: 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F12, what are you talking to? 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

Over show me on the Chick-fil-A parking lot, Tennessee 013, Bravo Papa Papa Juliet on Gray, GLC Sierra. What's that?

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I've gone with female Wall Street. She hasn't been in jail for a female pat-down. Murder 6, Shay and I went to jail for a female pat-down. Murder 6, Shaq, Wolf River.

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0: off 12, off 15, shooting right to the court, 101 Walnut on a warrant execution, front bench, a Jasmine Moore wearing a black and yellow top at 912 off 12.
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0: Alpha 72, westbound 35 on ramp, unreadable tag, send me Alpha 0 Delta, Papa Charlie 18, doing a great Toyota.
1: Alpha 2, files phone number, FDA.
2: Alpha 2, send my Alpha 12, re-advise which on ramp you're on, westbound.
0: 72, the westbound 35 on ramp.
2: Check.
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North Kelowna just returned. 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
1: Bravo Kilo Delta 7291, 6 of 25 07 Honda Civic, green color, Joshua Kenny, Windsong Park Drive in the city, no storm.
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0: Motor 6, Motor 3, traffic enforcement, Highway 72 and Sycamore, Highway 72 and Sycamore, beyond Sycamore, between 72 and Sycamore Farms, multiple dump trucks speeding through the area all day long at 1101, Motor 3.
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0: 14, comes back Mississippi, Quebec, 5, Ocean, Mike, Alpha, Romeo, Ida, 6 of 26 on a 2015 Infiniti Q50 white in color to Shedlia Freeman, Water Valley, Missile.
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0: 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Yeah.
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0: 15, you showed me the area that crashed. They advised they were eastbound or westbound.
1: Pathogene, I believe eastbound. She said, correction, she said directly in front of Arby's.
2: They're westbound. Coming out for them.
1: Path 14, you guys, what's down?
2: Five, they're westbound, just east of Marquette on the number one lane.

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0: off to Keogh and South Mount Pleasant. Keogh and South Mount Pleasant on 18-wheelers broken down on Keogh. Caller advises blocking traffic, 1158. Off to
1: 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What was that crash?
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2: 36, how about the SIK citation?
1: 10 Mercer. How 12, are you in additional units for traffic?

0: 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I'll be en route.
1: Oh, sure.
0: Up 12, go ahead again.
1: Disregard 2, en route to assist you with traffic control.

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0: Alpha 13, Alpha 14, suspicious person in the area of 1472 Howling Drive. 1472 Howling Drive, male black, younger in age, wearing a yellow vest, walking up to everybody's doors, last seen heading towards Wolf Ridge. Also has a tan colored sun hat. Alpha 13.
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3: 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I put Baptist Security's phone number in there. They're wanting to speak to get a photo of the suspect.

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The railroad police are aware, and they're getting somebody en route. 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

0: 14, check the area of the Kroger parking lot. Have a 911 open line. Looks to be one road north of the south entrance.
1: 14, check.

0: Murder 6, were you direct on that crash 14's pulling up on?
1: Murder 6, negative, rebus.
0: Check, it'll be on the Kroger lot nearby Helia, about one road north of the south entrance. 14's arriving on scene. Red Toyota Sienna and a black Chevy Traverse, no injuries.
1: Sheriff, I'll be in reference to headquarters.
2: Or jams to the track to locate it.
0: Check. It's showing to be the front part of the parking lot closest to the door.

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0: Chevy Traverse will be Tennessee Bravo Sierra Juliet 1641. And the Toyota Sienna is Tennessee Bravo Sierra Charlie 7153. No injuries. Both drivers on duty.
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0: Up 12, you're 72, westbound 35 on the ramp, Arkansas, violator 953, X-ray, Romeo Delta, doing a black Subaru.
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0: Alpha 5, there should be a crash right there at Palmer Hill. Yeah, it looks like they're on the northwest corner.
1: Jake, I'm checking out.
2: 544, I'm standing by with a vehicle until a unit arrives. 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

0: 5 Director 545, what's the direction of travel? Are they on eastbound or westbound?
1: 5 Riva.
2: 15, I'm out with it. We're going to be southbound by Halia in the right turn lane at the intersection.
1: Let's check out 15. It's going to be a brown Honda Civic versus delivery truck. She don't remember what the truck looked like or which direction it went. It was a white delivery truck.

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1: 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Check, I'm checking northbound now. 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

0: 5-8 Tennessee 1, Hotel 2931. That's a transit van. No damage to that one.
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2: Okay. She's saying she did not hit any other vehicle. 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

0: 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And the pickup will be Tennessee 397. 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

0: 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They're on route ETA 30 minutes.
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1: Alpha 15, Alpha 14, take a juvenile complaint in Johnson Park. Will be two juveniles, one on a yellow bike, one on a black bike. Both riding e-bikes, swerving in and out of traffic and running stop signs. Unknown description, 1458 Alpha 14.
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0: 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Possible subject is going to be a Reginald Wilson. 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

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He'll be a male white, unsure of what he's wearing. 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

0: 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I'll advise they almost hit the median. 1525, Alpha 14.
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0: 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This will be the caller's address. They advised, they heard. Round 4 or 5, firearm rounds, sounded close to her house, possibly next door, 1537 Alpha 13. Alpha 15.
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0: dispatch 221.
1: Okay.
0: Do you have the date of birth for these individuals so we can run an NCIC?
1: Not on me. They're in our system, though. I don't know if you can look that up.
2: Alpha 13, Alpha 15, just for further information, caller does not wish to speak to officers stating that she was leaving the scene. She got to tell what the firearm it was, but it sounded like it was to the houses next door to her.
0: Alpha
3: 15, direct.
0: 221 for information. They're both going to be negative local. We'll check and see.

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0: 221, I was able to locate the DL for Bobby Longwood. 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
1: Nice check.

0: Check. Tennessee, Tango Tango, 5.99, 8 of 26, 2017, Ram 150, white in color, to Bobby Lovewood out of Memphis, no stolen.
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0: Are you clear for information?
1: Okay.
0: For information, we're able to find a DL on Davian Lawson. He is showing a limited extradition out of South Carolina as well.
1: Yes, you're going to try to locate the vehicle.
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1: Check.

0: Bravo 5, check the area westbound 385 from Byhalia, westbound 385 from Byhalia for a maroon Chevy Camaro. Was seen brake checking, flipping people off, and swerving out of traffic. It was last seen getting on to 385 from Byhalia. Paul was no longer behind. I'm 1606, Bravo 5.
1: Four, five. I'm at Winchester by Heli. I'll take it.
0: Check the report. Problem five, direct.
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0: Motor 4, just for information, they stated the tag is going to be Tennessee Bravo Lima Mike 5078. That comes back on an 0926 on 2012 Chevy Camaro, maroon in color, to a Trinity farmer off of Purple Mountain in the city. Just stolen.
1: Okay.

0: 221 information, there's an individual on top of the bridge, westbound Houston Levy. So he's walking eastbound. Not sure what he's doing.
1: Check 221, would you like us to send someone to check on him?
0: Negative, he's walking back westbound now. Excuse me, I can't see what he's doing on top of the ramp.
1: Check 221.
2: Or you put me on that from eastbound 35 and 470.

0: 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They will be closing down northbound Peterson Lake due to a power line being low to the ground. Bravo 3.
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0: Bravo 12, I'm on the eastbound 35 on ramp from Vialia, Tennessee, Bravo Charlie Sierra 0674, Ray Honda 4.
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0: of a 15 that Vin's returning out of Tennessee. 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

0: 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Southeast Novi Road and South Shea Road for animal complaint. Car advised that she hit a deer while driving. It's on the side of the road, still alive, in pain. She'll be standing by at a white Subaru Crosstrek, 1731.
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0: mean, do you have better description of what color's at?
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0: Bravo 12 on the Eastbound 35, Eastbound Houston Levy, Tennessee 858, Bravo Delta Victor Hotel, Black Nissan Roof.
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1: Check. Tennessee Bravo Quebec Delta 4878, 2 of 26 on a 2006 Honda Pilot, white in color, to Joseph Carpenter out of El Watley in the city of Nistolen.
0: Yeah, I got by that name of the violator, westbound 385, west of 72, like 5 one time.
1: Check.
2: 452, you can hear it, send me another 4.
3: Check 452, Bravo 2, hello 452, eastbound 385, west of 72. Check. 452, is your scene secure?
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0: 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Will be a man and a woman yelling. Caller advised it got physical. They'll be outside in the parking lot. Stand by for description, 1809 Bravo 4.
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0: 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He advises that his 2014 white Buick Enclave was struck by a rock from a lawnmower across the street. 1822, Bravo 12.
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0: 502 Bravo 6, take A. Suspicious person, 235 New Vihelia Road, 235 New Vihelia Road, a lot of Subway and Little Caesars. Male is trying to undress in front of a juvenile female. Be a male black, had on a gray shirt and gray jogging pants. Closer. Now, back on. He is irate. 1827, Bravo 2.
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4: 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He's going to Little Caesars right now.

0: 452, you just got into his vehicle. Correction, 451. He's now driven off in a white Ford Escort.
1: Check, we're going to direction travel.
0: They're still in the parking lot heading towards Poplar and Vihalia.
1: Got a white Ford Fusion that's going southbound towards Poplar. This time it's going to turn lane and go eastbound Poplar.

0: 451, just for information, caller did advise that it was a white Ford Escort, which seems to be a type of sedan.
1: Yeah, if you have one of the cars, come over here and make contact with your plane. I'm going to try to get behind your truck and stuff on.

0: 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Which way is this car going to go?
1: It's still southbound right now. Waiting on the light. He's going to want to go east on Poplar.
2: Before you available, we'll take a crash.
0: Six, I got eyes on it.
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2: 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Toyota Corolla versus a Chevy SUV, minimal damage.
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2: 451, do you have a tag?
0: I want a vehicle in O'Reilly's parking lot. This would be Mike, Quebec Alpha 023, White 4 Fusion.
2: Check.
3: Probably too. I'll go talk to the complainant.
2: Check, probably too.
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0: Okay.
1: .451, just for information, we were out of the subject earlier today for a disturbance.

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3: Four 51, are you clear for traffic?
2: Yeah.
3: 451, Reginald Wilson is showing a no extradition warrant out of Ohio for forcible entry on a burglary. It's going to be non-extradition, however, it does have violent tendencies. His license is also suspended.

0: 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Do you still need to speak with them?
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0: 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She seems to be willing to speak. Stand by while we get their proper location.
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